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8: 61 tonight, under clear skies, northeasterly winds at around 5 miles an hour. Bright sunshine again tomorrow, highs level off around 83. Mainly clear tomorrow night, lows around 60. Mainly clear skies Friday with highs in the mid-80s. Chance of thunderstorms Saturday. With your Somerset 106 forecast, I'm staff meteorologist Megan Mulford. Currently 77.
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That would be Bruno Mars from his new album, The Romantic. 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
3: 61 tonight, under clear skies, northeasterly winds at around 5 miles an hour. Bright sunshine again tomorrow, highs level off around 83. Mainly clear tomorrow night, lows around 60. Mainly clear skies Friday with highs in the mid-80s. Chance of thunderstorms Saturday. With your Somerset 106 forecast, I'm staff meteorologist Megan Mulford. Currently 77.
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Just give me one reason. That would be Tracy Chapman, and it's Andrew J. here. How's it going? Glad to have you along for your Wednesday National Lasagna Day. I had some for dinner before I came in. Did you have some lasagna today? Here's Justin Timberlake.

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4: 61 tonight, under clear skies, northeasterly winds at around 5 miles an hour. Bright sunshine again tomorrow, highs level off around 83. Mainly clear tomorrow night, lows around 60. Mainly clear skies Friday with highs in the mid-80s. Chance of thunderstorms Saturday. With your Somerset 106 forecast, I'm staff meteorologist Megan Mulford. Currently 75.
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I knew you, Taylor Swift from the Toy Story 5 soundtrack. It is Andrew J here. Hey, hang on. I got Katy Perry right around the corner.

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3: 61 tonight under clear skies, northeast winds at around 5 miles an hour. Clear skies tomorrow, 83. Clear skies tomorrow night, 60. Mainly sunny skies Friday with daytime highs approaching 86. 82, chance of thunderstorms Saturday. With your Somerset 106 forecast, I'm staff meteorologist Megan Mulford. Right now, 73.
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1: 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They were due to come here to the States tour. That tour has been canceled, unfortunately. Here's Roxette, Must Have Been Love.

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It's Ella Langley, and that is Choosin' Texas. And I'm Andrew Jay, and thank you for choosing the radio and hanging out here with me on your Wednesday. Stick around. I've got Savage Garden coming up.

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1: Somerset 106 weather.
2: 61 tonight, under clear skies, northeast winds at around 5 miles an hour. Clear skies tomorrow, 83. Clear skies tomorrow night, 60. Mainly sunny skies Friday, with daytime highs approaching 86. 82, chance of thunderstorms Saturday. With your Somerset 106 forecast, I'm staff meteorologist Megan Mulford. Right now, 73.
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Ed Sheeran taking his turn at paparazzi with his camera. It is Andrew J here. How's it going? Great to have you along. I've got something from the latest Bruno Mars album, The Romantic, and it's coming your way next.

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It is Andrew J. here. Thank you for making me a part of your evening, and stick around for Taylor Swift coming your way.

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1: Somerset 106 weather.
4: 61 tonight, under clear skies, northeast winds at around 5 miles an hour. Clear skies tomorrow, 83. Clear skies tomorrow night, 60. Mainly sunny skies Friday, with daytime highs approaching 86. 82, chance of thunderstorms Saturday. With your Somerset 106 forecast, I'm staff meteorologist Megan Mulford. Currently, 72.
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They aren't the world's greatest party band for nothing. 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
4: Somerset 106 weather.
5: 61 tonight, under clear skies, northeast winds at around 5 miles an hour. Clear skies tomorrow, 83. Clear skies tomorrow night, 60. Mainly sunny skies Friday, with daytime highs approaching 86. 82, chance of thunderstorms Saturday. With your Somerset 106 forecast, I'm staff meteorologist Megan Mulford. Right now, 70.
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1: Listen to the current Somerset area forecast by calling the Fort Broadcasting 24/7 weather line at 606-678-8100. Get the forecast and high and low temperatures for today and tomorrow. Just call 606-678-8100. 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
3: Lows around 61, overnight, under clear skies, winds out of the northeast at around 5 miles an hour. Ample sunshine expected Thursday. High temperatures reach up to 83. Thursday night, lows around 60. Mainly sunny skies Friday with highs in the mid-80s. Chance for storms Saturday. With your Somerset 106 forecast, I'm staff meteorologist Megan Mulford. Right now, 68.
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Billy Ocean, get out of my dreams, get into my car. And Todd here, the flower's on now. 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

Great song from Natalie Imbruglia. I think that's one of her only hits, right? That's called Torn. And she's from Australia in the 90s. She's from Australia for all of her life, but she was from the 90s. Dan and Chase speechless back there a bit ago. It's Todd here. Well, we have some thunder coming up. Imagine Dragons in a bit. Tainted Love, Soft Cell, and Taylor Swift on the way too.

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1: Somerset 106 weather.
2: Lows around 61 overnight under clear skies. Winds out of the northeast at around 5 miles an hour. Ample sunshine expected Thursday. High temperatures reach up to 83. Thursday night, lows around 60. Mainly sunny skies Friday with highs in the mid-80s. Chance for storms Saturday. With your Somerset 106 forecast, I'm staff meteorologist Megan Mulford. Right now, 68.
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Is Taylor Swift and the fate of Ophelia? What's the fate of Taylor Swift for the rest of the year? Well, presumably she's going to enjoy being married for a while. I don't think she's got any major things going on. Certainly no tours, but she may be recording and setting up house and just getting used to being being married. So good for her. Good time for her to kind of step down for a bit after a very busy few years right before the wedding. Sixpence None the Richer, Kiss Me. We've got that next.

0: morning at 7:45 during the morning mix to hear their name announced live on Somerset 106. And each Friday, one lucky birthday from that week will win a large pizza and cheese sticks from Eubank Pizza. Happy birthday from Eubank Pizza, now with two locations, in Eubank and in Somerset.
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Alex Warren, Ordinary. And Todd here, the FCC, by the way, says they are banning foreign humanoid robots in China. Apparently not happy with that. They say that, the FCC says rather, that national security threat is posed by advanced foreign robots, saying the technology poses, quote, unacceptable risks to U.S. security. And China, the spokesperson for their foreign ministry, clapping back, saying that Beijing has consistently opposed what she called the U.S. practice of abusing the concept of national security to suppress Chinese companies. And they're going to, quote, take necessary measures to defend their interests. So a little bit of a back and forth there on humanoid robots. I don't know that I'm in the market for a humanoid robot, but I guess some companies are, and maybe some well-heeled customers might be too, for whatever reason. And FCC kind of concerned about that, and they should look into it, I guess. Why not?

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3: Lows around 61 overnight under clear skies. Winds out of the northeast at around 5 miles an hour. Ample sunshine expected Thursday. High temperatures reach up to 83. Thursday night, lows around 60. Mainly sunny skies Friday with highs in the mid-80s. Chance for storms Saturday. With your Somerset 106 forecast, I'm staff meteorologist Megan Mulford. Right now, 68.
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1: The Pulaski County Health, Wellness, and Resource Fair is Saturday, August 1st, from 9 a.m. to noon at the Center for Rural Development. 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

glance here and there. That's called bad habits. And Howard Jones, no one is to blame. I was talking to friends. We were discussing some songs in the 80s that were great, especially the way they started what we call the intro or the introduction. We went down a long list of them, and one of them was that song, No One Is to Blame. And I mentioned, gosh, Howard Jones, one of my earliest concert tickets I bought was to a Howard Jones concert in college. That'll date me a little bit. And what a great list of songs he had. The new song and Things Can Only Get Better and all kinds of great stuff. So big Howard Jones fan from back in the day. And a bit Shawn Mendes, Treat You Better. We'll play that next for you.

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12: Lows around 61 overnight under clear skies, winds out of the northeast at around 5 miles an hour. Ample sunshine expected Thursday. High temperatures reach up to 83. Thursday night, lows around 60. Mainly sunny skies Friday with highs in the mid-80s. Chance for storms Saturday. With your Somerset 106 forecast, I'm staff meteorologist Megan Mulford. Right now, 68.
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So easy to fall in love. That's Olivia Dean. By the way, designers are saying that for Halloween, if you're trying to go and make a costume or some sort of outfit, pink is the it color for Halloween this year. Not really a spooky color. They say that pink has been moody, or shades of pink, has been used for some years now, pairing it with black, chocolate, brown, and deep greens instead of pastels. And they say that they're looking for something sophisticated, unexpected, and not just soft. So don't be surprised if you see lots of pink stuff for Halloween costumes.

0: Tune in to The Morning Mix every weekday from 6 to 10 a.m. on Somerset 106, where Greg Moore is doing the big work to start your day off right.
1: Hey, baby, you got to remember.

Lady Gaga and Bruno Mars, that song is called Die With a Smile. And I'm Todd. Apparently, a BBC documentary says that there's some sexual misconduct claims being levied against actor-singer Jared Leto. Apparently being accused of sexual misconduct by four women. According to the BBC documentary, Jared Leto, Hollywood's Dark Secret. Oh my goodness, he has come out and said he's never sexually been inappropriate with anybody. So we'll see what happens with the fallout, if there is such.

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3: Lows around 61, overnight, under clear skies, winds out of the northeast at around 5 miles an hour. Ample sunshine expected Thursday. High temperatures reach up to 83. Thursday night, lows around 60. Mainly sunny skies Friday with highs in the mid-80s. Chance for storms Saturday. With your Somerset 106 forecast, I'm staff meteorologist Megan Mulford. Currently, 66.
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3: Lows around 61 overnight under clear skies. Winds out of the northeast at around 5 miles an hour. Ample sunshine expected Thursday. High temperatures reach up to 83. Thursday night, lows around 60. Mainly sunny skies Friday with highs in the mid-80s. Chance for storms Saturday. With your Somerset 106 forecast, I'm staff meteorologist Megan Mulford. Currently, 66.
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He's Miles Smith, that's Stargazing, Billy Joel. Song called Piano Man with Todd here. Hope you're doing all right. Dealing with the heat okay? Yeah, we had quite a bit of a time here. We rent our home. That may be changing soon. And we've had problems with the AC, and it's really hot out. So finally got that fixed Tuesday night. I got to tell you, some of the best sleep I've had in a while was enjoy Tuesday night after we had the AC going. Boy, you never know how much you miss something and appreciate something. Then when you lose it for a while, and boy, when you get it back, a blessing for sure. Britney Spears and Toxic on the way next.

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name is Post Malone. That song is called Circles, and I'm Todd. I hope you're doing fine. Don't know if you heard about this, but there is a big auction for items belonging to KFC founder Colonel Harlan Sanders that were just auctioned off just the other day. And apparently some folks spent some good money on things, like somebody dropped $30,000 for his personal 1964 planner with a handwritten list of herbs and spices on there. Could that be the secret recipe? Maybe. Also, a signature clip-on black ribbon bow tie went for $8,000. Other items that sold included a cash register, his pressure cooker, a cutlery set, a bust of him sculpted by his daughter, and his 1966 patent titled Process of Producing Fried Chicken Under Pressure, interestingly.

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3: Somerset 106 weather.
4: 61 overnight, under clear skies, northeasterly winds at around 5 miles an hour. High of 83 Thursday, clear skies. Lows level off around 60 Thursday night. High of 86 Friday, under mainly clear skies. 82 Saturday, chance for storms. With your Somerset 106 forecast, I'm staff meteorologist Megan Mulford. Right now, 66.
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1: This is Officer Danielle Strickland with the Somerset Police Department. 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

Go to Somebody I Used to Know, TLC, and No Scrubs. This is kind of scary, actually. Minnesota officials say more than 30 water systems all over the state targeted in a cyber attack. Boy, when they start attacking utilities like that, affecting thousands, millions of people, that's scary, isn't it? Apparently, the attacks happened Sunday and Monday, but no requests for residents to change their drinking water use. Minnesota IT services worked with the state and federal agencies as investigators assess the impact and help affected communities restore operations. Apparently they did, but for a little bit it was touch and go, and that could have really hurt some people.

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4: Somerset 106 weather.
5: 61 overnight, under clear skies, northeasterly winds at around 5 miles an hour. High of 83 Thursday, clear skies. Lows level off around 60 Thursday night. High of 86 Friday, under mainly clear skies. 82 Saturday, chance for storms. With your Somerset 106 forecast, I'm staff meteorologist Megan Mulford. Right now, 66.
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Ed Sheeran, Perfect and Simple Minds. And don't you forget about me, I'm Todd. Well, Subway apparently has had this foot-long deal. It's almost over. 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Eligible Subway MVP rewards members. 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Nothing like that fresh bread when you walk into the Subway, right? That's some good stuff. Smell that today. It was in a major department store chain, and they have a Subway in there. And I was walking by, I said, man, that bread right there, it smells good. So anyway, Sarah Bareilles and Brave coming up.

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Briscoll and Bruno Mars, Men at Work, and Down Under. I'm Todd. Well, if you want to see The Devil Wears Prada 2, and you got Hulu today, right now, you can see it beginning, well, it began today. 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It's been on demand for a while on Amazon Prime and other platforms. If you feel like sitting through a double feature, the OG Devil Wears Prada, also on Hulu, just in case you want to see that.

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3: Close it down to about 59. Overnight, under clear skies, northeast winds at around 5 miles an hour. Bright sunshine Thursday, highs around 84. Thursday night, 61. A mix of clouds and sun Friday, with daytime highs approaching 88. 82, thunderstorms likely Saturday. With your Somerset 106 forecast, I'm staff meteorologist Megan Mulford. Right now, it's 64 degrees.
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2: Close dip down to about 59 overnight under clear skies. Northeast winds at around 5 miles an hour. Bright sunshine Thursday. Highs around 84. Thursday night, 61. A mix of clouds and sun Friday, with daytime highs approaching 88. 82. Thunderstorms likely Saturday. With your Somerset 106 forecast, I'm staff meteorologist Megan Mulford. Right now, it's 64 degrees.
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3: Close it down to about 59 overnight under clear skies, northeast winds at around 5 miles an hour. Bright sunshine Thursday, highs around 84. Thursday night, 61. A mix of clouds and sun Friday, with daytime highs approaching 88. 82, thunderstorms likely Saturday. With your Somerset 106 forecast, I'm staff meteorologist Megan Mulford. Right now, it's 63 degrees.
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Lady Gaga, The Poker Face, and Steve Winwood. And Higher Love, I'm Todd. And, well, Ella Langley back there, a few records ago. 15 weeks at number one, breaking a record that's been held for years, held by Mariah Carey and Whitney Houston. They were tied for it at 14 weeks. For a female having the most number ones in a row, number one weeks in a row of a non-holiday song. Mariah Carey obviously is, you know, got probably the record on that Christmas song she's done, but Ella now has 15 weeks. That song she was in Texas as a crossover from country, a huge hit. Benson Boone and Sorry, I'm Here for Someone Else coming up.

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4: Somerset 106 weather.
5: Bright sunshine today with highs around 84. Winds out of the northeast, 5 to 10 miles an hour. Lows level off around 61. Tonight, mainly clear. Sunshine mixed with clouds at times. Tomorrow, highs around 88. Turning cooler Saturday and Sunday with highs in the low 80s. Storms both days. With your Somerset 106 forecast, I'm staff meteorologist Megan Mulford. Currently, 62.
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Bruno there in Grenade and Rick Springfield. And Don't Talk to Strangers, a big weekend at the movies. As Spider-Man Brand New Day is going to be released, and it probably will be number one. Already, they have got 90% critic ratings on Rotten Tomatoes. So it's going to be a big, big film. Maroon 5 and SZA and What Lovers Do is on the way next.

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1: Weekday mornings from 6 to 10 a.m. Join me, Greg Moore, for the Morning Mix right here on Somerset 106. 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

Folks, below Morgan Wallen, and I had some help. Todd here. Well, the one man who's proving the lottery curse is real is James Farthing. Won the $167 million Powerball jackpot in April, and he's been on a crime spree ever since. What? Yeah, the Kentucky man, arrested Sunday for felony domestic violence charges, has three other arrests since winning, including resisting arrest, battery of an officer. He was supposed to split his winnings with his mom. No word on whether that happened or not. He's got a mess in his life, doesn't he?

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5: Today with a high of 84. Northeast winds at around 5 miles an hour. Lows level off around 59. Tonight, mainly clear skies. Tomorrow, high temperatures reach up to 88. Temps a bit below average Saturday and Sunday with highs in the low 80s. Thunderstorms possible both days. With your Somerset 106 forecast, I'm staff meteorologist Megan Mulford. Right now, it's 62 degrees.
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1: Thanks so much for being with us on the Morning Mix. Welcome to the Thursday edition. You got yours truly, Greg Moore. Currently 62 degrees outside. Going to get up into the mid-80s today. Kicking it off with some Justin Bieber.

Carrie Hero right here on The Morning Mix. Well, you know, some of our weird holidays I am more on board with than others. Well, today, National Cheesecake Day. Yeah, I'm definitely all about that. Now, of course, cheesecakes are popular desserts at bakeries and restaurants around the world, especially today because it is National Cheesecake Day. Cheesecakes usually consist of a mix of cheese, sugar, and eggs over a thin crust with a topping of sweet or salty items. Now, the type of cheese that's used often depends on the location where the cheesecake is made. Common cheeses around the world include cream cheese, cottage cheese, ricotta, and quark, which I do not know what quark cheese is. I guess I got to get to the bottom of that. Toppings can vary in location as well. Cheesecakes are either baked or chilled by refrigeration, although baked cheesecakes are usually chilled too after they're baked in order to help their filling set up. Now, one of the most popular cheesecakes in America is a Jewish cheesecake, which is often called New York cheesecake because it became popular in New York City restaurants and bakeries. It consists of smooth cream cheese, a crispy crust, a graham cracker or cookie crumbs, and a topping of a variety of things such as nuts, pieces of fruit, sauces, sour cream even, chocolate or caramel syrup. And a lighter version of that cheesecake is called French cheesecake, which is often just topped with fruit glazed with jelly. So National Cheesecake Day, let's all get on board.

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1: I'm Ned Pillersdorf. For over 40 years, I've been a lawyer in Prestonsburg for people who couldn't afford one. Minors with black lung, folks fighting for disability, families facing eviction. So when 88-year-old Congressman Hal Rogers cast the deciding vote to slash Medicaid, right here in the poorest district in America, I decided to run against him. His vote slashing Medicaid for our neighbors, it will result in hospitals closing. When you need an emergency room, it might be too far away. And another thing, when Washington proposed paying $1.8 billion to the January 6th rioters, the people who attacked police officers, Hal Rogers actually voted in committee to pay them. Taking health care from working families, rewarding people who beat up police officers, those are not East Kentucky values. I'm Ned Pillersdorf, and I approve this message. Hal Rogers forgot who he works for. I never will.
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10: Somerset 106 weather.
11: Skies today with a high of 84. Northeast winds at around 5 miles an hour. Lows level off around 59. Tonight, mainly clear skies. Tomorrow, high temperatures reach up to 88. Temps a bit below average Saturday and Sunday with highs in the low 80s. Thunderstorms possible both days. With your Somerset 106 forecast, I'm staff meteorologist Megan Mulford. Right now, it's 62 degrees.
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glass animals, heat waves right here on the Morning Mix. Well, a new survey found that Americans believe only 37% of the content on social media is real. That includes struggling to separate authentic images from the ones with hidden filters, Photoshop, and other edits. But it's more than that. People are skeptical of targeted advertisements as well as, quote, influencer content, unquote, like those products that can be pitched as friendly tips and hacks but are actually scripted paid promotions. There's also the businesses, again, quote, unquote, that friends and followers try to sell you on, which, of course, are often pyramid schemes, bots, and spam profiles. Now, overall, 3 out of 4 Americans admit they can't always tell what's real and what's fake, and 7 out of 10 people think it will get harder to determine what's real and what's not over the next 10 years with AI and other technology. So, yeah, it's a thing. It's like in the book 1984, Don't Believe Your Eyes.

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5: Clear skies today with a high of 84. Northeast winds at around 5 miles an hour. Lows level off around 59. Tonight, mainly clear skies. Tomorrow, high temperatures reach up to 88. Temps a bit below average Saturday and Sunday, with highs in the low 80s. Thunderstorms possible both days. With your Somerset 106 forecast, I'm staff meteorologist Megan Mulford. Right now, it's 62 degrees.
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TLC Waterfalls right here on the Morning Mix. 6:45 is the time. Well, a survey polled guys and found the top 10 things every man should know. And I got them for you here. Now, I find it stunning that any guy wouldn't know how to do So, number one, his wedding anniversary. Number two, basic home repairs. Number three, how to change a light bulb. Number four, how to tie a tie. Number five, how to read a map. Number six, his significant other's favorite drink. Number seven, how to iron a shirt. Number eight, how to change a tire. Number nine, how to shave. And number 10, the right amount of aftershave or cologne to wear. Now, there are probably, it's just hard to believe that people don't know how to do this stuff. There are probably guys out there who don't know how to iron a shirt. I just want to say, it's not that hard, guys. Just pay attention, try not to burn a hole in it, and you'll be good. Here's some Olivia Dean for you. Man, I need. Right here on the Morning Mix.

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4: Somerset 106 weather.
5: Clear skies today with a high of 84. Northeast winds at around 5 miles an hour. Lows level off around 59. Tonight, mainly clear skies. Tomorrow, high temperatures reach up to 88. Temps a bit below average Saturday and Sunday, with highs in the low 80s. Thunderstorms possible both days. With your Somerset 106 forecast, I'm staff meteorologist Megan Mulford. Currently, it's 61 degrees.
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2: I'm Patrick Johnson with your local and regional news. A Pulaski County traffic stop has led to the seizure of nearly a pound of suspected methamphetamine and the arrest of a Bronston man. Pulaski County Sheriff's Office says 41-year-old Joshua Denny was pulled over for speeding on Highway 70. A sheriff's canine alerted deputies to the vehicle, where investigators say they found the drugs hidden inside what appeared to be a box of graham crackers. Denny's charged with first-degree meth trafficking and other offenses. He's being held at the Pulaski County Detention Center. Dr. Anthony Fauci invoked the Fifth Amendment and refused to answer questions during Wednesday's Homeland Security and Governmental Affairs Committee hearing on the origins of and government response to the COVID pandemic. Speaking after the hearing, Senator Rand Paul questioning Dr. Fauci's ability to invoke the Fifth.
3: The courts will have to figure out whether or not if you have a complete pardon, whether you have a liability against incrimination. Can you incriminate yourself if you have a pardon?
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6: Clear skies today with a high of 84. Northeast winds at around 5 miles an hour. Lows level off around 59. Tonight, mainly clear skies. Tomorrow, high temperatures reach up to 88. Temps a bit below average Saturday and Sunday, with highs in the low 80s. Thunderstorms possible both days. With your Somerset 106 forecast, I'm staff meteorologist Megan Mulford. Currently, it's 61 degrees.
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7: 2 minutes after 7 o'clock. Thanks for being with us on the Morning Mix this morning. You got yours truly, Greg Moore, in with you till about 10 o'clock. So today, gots to remind everybody, coming up at 7:45, we're going to be doing the birthday shout outs. If you or someone you know is having a birthday today only, you can call or text our text line at 679-9959. That's 606-679-WYKY. Be sure to leave a first and last name and the date of the birthday. I need you to put 7:30 on there with that first and last name. Don't just say today, and try and get them in by about 7:40. That gives us plenty of time to get them on the air at 7:45. What do you say we kick off this hour a little bit of some Michael Cimbello? Maniac, maniac. Right here on the Morning Mix. And why not?

Lord Royals right here on the Morning Mix. Well, here's an interesting little news ditty for you. This episode of My Little Pony has a much larger police presence than you typically see in one of those episodes. Now, the San Jose Police Department in California reports that a Shetland pony was spotted running loose through a local neighborhood. Quote, thanks to the horsepower of our patrol cars, responding officers were able to locate the little pony trotting around in a neighborhood. This is from the department's Instagram post. Through some investigative work, officers eventually found the owner, who was quite relieved to have the pony returned after it had escaped the night before. The post continues, we are glad this little adventure seeker is back home safe and done hoofing around. Well, you know, if police hadn't found the pony, I guess it'd still find its way home through the power of friendship, which is, of course, magic. Here's some Desiree for you. You gotta be right here on the Morning Mix.

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7:28 is the time. We're about 15 minutes away from the birthday shout-outs. Now, I got some music by request for you. Once again, via the text line from one of my deep cut requesters, Slick Rick Hardwick, hit me up this morning. And now, Rick wants to hear him some Foo Fighters this morning. And, you know, we do play some Foo Fighters around here, but it's always sort of that retro, you know, older stuff. Well, Rick today wants to hear something off of their brand new album. Now, I say brand new, it's like 4 months old. That's brand new, right? Their new album's called Your Favorite Toy. He wants to hear the song Window. Now, some interesting things going on here. First of all, like I said, it's only 4 months old. This album is their first album with their new drummer. I don't know if you know about this. His name's Elon Rubin. He used to be the drummer for Nine Inch Nails. Well, now he's the drummer for the Foo Fighters. And also, just an interesting little thing about the video to this song. If you have or haven't seen the video, there's a window cleaner, you know, cleaning windows on the side of the building. In one of those rooms you can see into, somebody's watching TV. If you look closely, it's the Foo Fighters Everlong video on that television. And one more thing before I kick this song on, because this is, he gets the tip of the hat this morning for requesting a song nobody's ever asked to play before. It's brand new. This song, as apart from the rest of the album, this one is like, I don't know, goes back to that, has almost a Nirvana sensibility to it. Does not sound like Nirvana at all. Let me point that out. It's not like the grungy thing, but more so than the rest of the album, this song has some kind of Nirvana sensitivity to it that I can't exactly put my finger on. But anyway, good.

Gentleman Slick Rick Hardwick getting the tip of the hat this morning for requesting some brand new music from the Foo Fighters. Window, right here on the Morning Mix. Good one, Rick.

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17: Clear skies today with a high of 84. Northeast winds at around 5 miles an hour. Lows level off around 59. Tonight, mainly clear skies. Tomorrow, high temperatures reach up to 88. Temps a bit below average Saturday and Sunday, with highs in the low 80s. Thunderstorms possible both days. With your Somerset 106 forecast, I'm staff meteorologist Megan Mulford. Currently, it's 61 degrees.
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18: 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That's 606-679-WYKY. Be sure to leave a first and last name and the date of the birthday. I need you to put 7:30 on there with that first and last name. Don't just say today. And you better get them in quick, because birthday shout-outs are coming up right after this song.

0: Frank Pizza, home of the double-decker, with two locations, north on Highway 27 in Eubank and just south of the Somerset Mall at the intersection of the 914 bypass and Highway 27. A happy birthday today, y'all, to Sue Rockna, Sarah Wesley, Ronald Cooper, Veronica Whitehead, Brian Abner, Robin Witt, Pam Jones, Janet Rutherford, Teresa Whitaker, and a very happy birthday today to Willis New. So, Sue Rockna, Sarah Wesley, Ronald Cooper, Veronica Whitehead, Brian Abner, Robin Witt, Pam Jones, Janet Rutherford, Teresa Whitaker, and Willis New, all having birthdays today, all in the vat of names, and eligible for that drawing coming up 24 hours from right now. Don't forget, right after the 8 o'clock news break, we're going to be doing the Morning Mix Question of the Day. 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
10: Ample sunshine expected today, with daytime highs approaching 84. Winds out of the northeast at around 5 miles an hour. Lows level off around 59. Tonight, mainly clear. High temperatures reach up to 88. Tomorrow, partly cloudy skies. Storms likely Saturday and Sunday, with highs in the low 80s. With your Somerset 106 forecast, I'm staff meteorologist Megan Mulford. Currently, it's 61 degrees.
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2: I'm Patrick Johnson with your local and regional news. What looked like an ordinary box of graham crackers turned out to be anything but. The Pulaski County Sheriff's Office says deputies discovered nearly a pound of suspected methamphetamine hidden inside the box during a traffic stop. 41-year-old Joshua Denny of Bronston arrested and charged with first-degree trafficking and a controlled substance and other offenses. He remains at the Pulaski County Detention Center being held on no bond. Dr. Anthony Fauci invoking the Fifth and refusing to answer questions during a Homeland Security and Governmental Affairs Committee hearing on the origins of COVID and the government response. The chairman, Senator Rand Paul of Kentucky, announcing the committee will seek to hold Fauci legally responsible for invoking the Fifth Amendment.
3: Because you refused to answer, citing a privilege that is unsupported because of your pardon, and after being denied to do so, this committee has scheduled a vote next week on a resolution certifying your contempt.
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7: Ample sunshine expected today with daytime highs approaching 84. Winds out of the northeast at around 5 miles an hour. Lows level off around 59. Tonight, mainly clear. High temperatures reach up to 88. Tomorrow, partly cloudy skies. Storms likely Saturday and Sunday with highs in the low 80s. With your Somerset 106 forecast, I'm staff meteorologist Megan Mulford. Right now, it's 63 degrees.
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9: 2 minutes after 8 o'clock. Thanks for being with us on the Morning Mix this morning. You got yours truly, Greg Morin, with you till about 10 o'clock or so today. And you know what we like to do at this time of the day every Monday through Friday. You got her. It's time for that pot of gold at the end of the rainbow. That one-way ticket to paradise we like to call the Morning Mix. A question of the day. If you've already won the question of the day in this month, you are not eligible to win today, but everybody else can text me this morning at 679-9959. That's 606-679-WYKY. And yes, once again, I see the phone line flashing over there already. You cannot call today for the Morning Mix question of the day. It is text only to 679-9959. We're still waiting on the Innkeeper PBX call box so that I can get our phone lines working back here in the studio again. But we can still take texts. And I need you to text your first and last name and the answer to the question to 679-9959. And you know how I do when we text it in. I just stay here till the answer pops up. Well, this week while I've been doing this, man, the answers have been coming in just super fast. So I decided to get one that I thought maybe you might have to work a little harder for today. Of course, we are giving away a prize from Somerset Asian Market. That's the Somerset Asian Market, located in the Tradewind Center, stoplight number 6 on Highway 27. We are once again giving away one bottle of Tarani coffee syrup. These are the big bottles like they use in the coffee shop. Somerset Asian Market has about 100 different flavors of Tarani coffee syrup, including many sugar-free options. You can pick the flavor you want. And all you got to do to win it is answer this Morning Mix question du jour. Question. Again, first and last name and the answer to the question texted only to 679-9959. Question. What kind of store did John Travolta's character work at in the movie Saturday Night Fever? Now, maybe somebody of a certain age, shall we say, knows this one immediately, but I got a feeling this is going to be a little tougher for people this morning. What kind of store did John Travolta's character work? Oh, right there. Brittany Whittle, a paint and hardware store. So congratulations, Brittany Whittle. She knew that John Travolta's character in Saturday Night Fever worked at a paint and hardware store. And you can just go by Somerset Asian Market over the next 10 days and pick out your bottle of Torani coffee syrup, Brittany Whittle. I want to say also, this is the first time ever Brittany Whittle has texted me here on the Morning Mix. So, Brittany, I'm glad that your first foray into the Morning Mix text line here was a big win for you. Enjoy that coffee syrup. All kinds of your favorite music and programming coming up on the Morning Mix.

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Kings of Leon, use somebody right here on the Morning Mix. 18 minutes now after 8 o'clock. Thanks so much for being with us. We got a little more than an hour and a half left of Morning Mixing. And you know what I'm going to do right now? Something that doesn't get done a whole lot around here on the Morning Mix. I'm going to play some of our local music around here. And this morning, I'm going to break out a little bit of some Logan Smith and the Drag. If y'all ever never seen Logan play around town, man, this boy can sing. And, you can all just check him out. Check out Logan Smith on Facebook. You'll find out where he's playing. You can hear him.

Logan Smith and the Drag, local boy right there. I told you he can sing. Yeah. Not only does he play around Somerset all the time, plays around the state, one of our Master Musicians Festival alums at this point. Yeah, if you ever get the chance to see Logan play around town, don't miss out.

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9: Ample sunshine expected today with daytime highs approaching 84. Winds out of the northeast at around 5 miles an hour. Lows level off around 59. Tonight, mainly clear. High temperatures reach up to 88. Tomorrow, partly cloudy skies. Storms likely Saturday and Sunday with highs in the low 80s. With your Somerset 106 forecast, I'm staff meteorologist Megan Mulford. Right now, it's 63 degrees.
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Heart and soul, Huey Lewis in the news, right here on the Morning Mix. It is 8:36, and thanks for being with us on the National Chili Dog Day edition of the Morning Mix. Yeah, might as well pull up a chair and tie on a bib. It's National Chili Dog Day. Now, just in case you don't know, chili dogs are basically whipped up. You got a hot dog, regular hot dog bun, and a meter chili sauce. Kind of like chili con carne. It can be homemade from a can, whatever. A lot of people like to put on their cheese, onions, mustard. Now, there are competing accounts as to where the chili dog got its start. It may have been in Texas. One leading theory is in Los Angeles at Art's famous chili dog stand. Another good theory is in New York at a baseball game. And, of course, there are a lot of restaurants around today where chili dogs are still found. And some of them, like Gold Star Chili, for example, have some specials on National Chili Dog Day. Sometimes even giving out free chili dogs. So, National Chili Dog Day, I'm on board.

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14: 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My Grandpa Lou is the reason why my dad and I started racing, and I'm really proud to follow in his tracks. But when my grandpa was diagnosed with Alzheimer's, it was a very unexpected bump in the road for us. 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It's important to notice if older family members are acting differently, experiencing problems with their memory, or having trouble with routine tasks. 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
3: Ample sunshine expected today, with daytime highs approaching 84. Winds out of the northeast at around 5 miles an hour. Lows level off around 59. Tonight, mainly clear. High temperatures reach up to 88. Tomorrow, partly cloudy skies. Storms likely Saturday and Sunday, with highs in the low 80s. With your Somerset 106 forecast, I'm staff meteorologist Megan Mulford. Right now, 68.
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Kenny Loggins, I'm all right. 8:51 is the time. That means here in about 9 minutes, we're going to bring you the news, weather, and then we're right back at you with the final hour of the day and the morning mix. In the meantime, here's a little Billy Joel. He's been keeping the faith.

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2: I'm Patrick Johnson with your local and regional news. A Pulaski County traffic stop has led to the seizure of nearly a pound of suspected methamphetamine and the arrest of a Bronston man. Pulaski County Sheriff's Office says 41-year-old Joshua Denny was pulled over for speeding on Highway 70. A sheriff's canine alerted deputies to the vehicle, where investigators say they found the drugs hidden inside what appeared to be a box of graham crackers. Denny's charged with first-degree meth trafficking and other offenses. He's being held at the Pulaski County Detention Center. Dr. Anthony Fauci invoked the Fifth Amendment and refused to answer questions during Wednesday's Homeland Security and Governmental Affairs Committee hearing on the origins of and government response to the COVID pandemic. Speaking after the hearing, Senator Rand Paul questioning Dr. Fauci's ability to invoke the Fifth.
3: The courts will have to figure out whether or not if you have a complete pardon, whether you have a liability against incrimination. Can you incriminate yourself if you have a pardon?
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10: Ample sunshine expected today, with daytime highs approaching 84. Winds out of the northeast at around 5 miles an hour. Lows level off around 59. Tonight, mainly clear. High temperatures reach up to 88. Tomorrow, partly cloudy skies. Storms likely Saturday and Sunday, with highs in the low 80s. With your Somerset 106 forecast, I'm staff meteorologist Megan Mulford. Right now, 70.
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2: We got a little less than 1 hour left of morning mixing. What do you say we kick it off with some Tommy Two Tone?

Eagle Eye Cherry, save tonight right here on the Morning Mix. We got about 3/4 of an hour left of Morning Mixin' this morning. Let me ask you this. Do you still have a scale in your bathroom? Well, how much do you use it? Well, if you're like most people, not very often. At least that's not the main way you keep track of your weight anymore. A new survey asked people how they know when they've gained weight, and the most popular answer was their pants were too tight. 36% said they know they've gained weight when their clothes don't fit right anymore. 26% use a scale to keep track of it. And 19% just look in the mirror and decide if they're a little wider than they used to be. Now, 46% of women say they use the tight pants method. And 2/3 specifically rely on how well their jeans fit. Meanwhile, men are still more likely to use a scale than anything else. 28% said it's the main way they know if they've gained a few pounds, and how tight their clothes was next with 26%. I can tell you this much. I weigh myself at 4 a.m. every morning when I get up. I've done this for years, and every morning I text myself my weight so I can go back like 10 years and know what I weighed every day, track my progress. That's how I roll. But, you know, I get it. I'm a freak. But, yeah, most people just go by, are my pants too tight? Time to cut back a little. Here's some Pointer Sisters for you. I'm so excited right here on the Morning Mix.

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1: I'm Ned Pillersdorf. For over 40 years, I've been a lawyer in Prestonsburg for people who couldn't afford one. Minors with black lung, folks fighting for disability, families facing eviction. So when 88-year-old Congressman Hal Rogers cast the deciding vote to slash Medicaid, right here in the poorest district in America, I decided to run against him. His vote slashing Medicaid for our neighbors, it will result in hospitals closing. When you need an emergency room, it might be too far away. And another thing, when Washington proposed paying $1.8 billion to the January 6 rioters, the people who attacked police officers, Hal Rogers actually voted in committee to pay them. Taking health care from working families, rewarding people who beat up police officers, those are not East Kentucky values. I'm Ned Pillersdorf, and I approve this message. Hal Rogers forgot who he works for. I never will.
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7: Ample sunshine expected today with daytime highs approaching 84. Winds out of the northeast at around 5 miles an hour. Lows level off around 59. Tonight, mainly clear. High temperatures reach up to 88 tomorrow, partly cloudy skies. Storms likely Saturday and Sunday with highs in the low 80s. With your Somerset 106 forecast, I'm staff meteorologist Megan Mulford. Right now, 72.
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1: Britney Spears. Oops, she did it again. Right here on the Morning Mix. 9:30 is the time. We got about a half an hour left of Morning Mixing. Want to remind everybody, coming up this Saturday at the Center for Rural Development, it is the Pulaski County Community Health, Wellness, and Resource Fair. Now, in case you don't know how this works, it's from 9 a.m. until 12 p.m. right there at the Center for Rural Development, 9 to noon. Anyone is welcome to attend. However, what this is really for is there's going to be free health screenings available. And what this is truly for is for folks who are like uninsured, underinsured, people who might not be able to go get a yearly checkup otherwise. That's who this is really for. But anyone is welcome to come down to the Center for Rural Development. It is free to the public, free health screenings, 9 to noon, right there at the Center for Rural Development. There will be Spanish translators available, or Abre intérpretes de español disponibles. 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If you want more information, you can call the center at 677-6000. That's 677-6000. This Saturday, Center for Rural Development, 9 a.m. to noon, free health screenings at the Pulaski County Community Health, Wellness, and Resource Fair. You know what? I think we need to rock it up just a little bit here this morning. And I'm thinking it's going to come down to the smithereens. A Girl Like You, right here on

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12: Ample sunshine expected today, with daytime highs approaching 84. Winds out of the northeast at around 5 miles an hour. Lows level off around 59. Tonight, mainly clear. High temperatures reach up to 88. Tomorrow, partly cloudy skies. Storms likely Saturday and Sunday, with highs in the low 80s. With your Somerset 106 forecast, I'm staff meteorologist Megan Mulford. Right now, 72.
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9:42 is the time. Thanks for being with us on the Morning Mix this morning. Well, want to let everybody know, Habitat for Humanity of Pulaski County, Purple Heart recipients, take note. Habitat for Humanity of Pulaski County is creating the Purple Heart Village for its newest Veterans Build program that will house veterans and their families on Haley Street here in Somerset. Now, the Purple Heart Village is to honor and recognize Purple Heart recipients for their courage, sacrifice, and service. And we need your help to identify recipients of the Purple Heart here in Pulaski County. If you or someone you know is a Purple Heart recipient, please contact Habitat for Humanity of Pulaski County at 606-219-2395. That's 219-2395. You can also check them out online at PulaskiKYHabitat.org. But yeah, they are looking to honor Purple Heart recipients. So if you are one or if you know someone, please let them know and get on their radar. We got a little more than 15 minutes left of Morning Mix, and I'm thinking it's time for some Prince. Ain't had me some Delirious this morning. And I think it's just about time. Let's kick in that funky keyboard.

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5: Somerset 106 weather.
6: Ample sunshine expected today with daytime highs approaching 84. Winds out of the northeast at around 5 miles an hour. Lows level off around 59. Tonight, mainly clear. High temperatures reach up to 88. Tomorrow, partly cloudy skies. Storms likely Saturday and Sunday with highs in the low 80s. With your Somerset 106 forecast, I'm staff meteorologist Megan Mulford. Right now, 72.
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8: 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And until then, folks, this is yours truly, Greg Moore, signing off. Have a fantastic day, and remember, there are people out there who truly believe that you are amazing. Be one of them. 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
3: Somerset 106 weather.
4: Ample sunshine expected today, with daytime highs approaching 84. Winds out of the northeast at around 5 miles an hour. Lows level off around 59. Tonight, mainly clear. High temperatures reach up to 88. Tomorrow, partly cloudy skies. Storms likely Saturday and Sunday, with highs in the low 80s. With your Somerset 106 forecast, I'm staff meteorologist Megan Mulford. Right now, 72.
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It's Billy Joel and the River of Dreams. Well, thanks so much for letting us tag along with you here on our second to last day of July. And from Billy to Alicia, this is Girl on Fire. She's just

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All right, well, I don't know if you've heard about this, and obviously more research is going to need to be done because it was just a small clinical trial, but it's suggesting that it could be possible to reduce your risk of dementia by eating during fewer hours of the day. 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
7: Ample sunshine expected today, with daytime highs approaching 84. Winds out of the northeast at around 5 miles an hour. Lows level off around 59. Tonight, mainly clear. High temperatures reach up to 88 tomorrow, partly cloudy skies. Storms likely Saturday and Sunday, with highs in the low 80s. With your Somerset 106 forecast, I'm staff meteorologist Megan Mulford. Right now, 75.
0: Your perfect music mix on Somerset 106.

There's Bruno Mars. It's Risk It All. Well, appreciate the company today. My name is Scott. And, you know, it's sad that it has come to this, but I mean, honestly, we've got to do what we got to do to protect our kids when they're in school, right? Some schools around the country are buying pepper spray drones that are able to smash through windows and ram attackers in the event of an on-campus shooter.

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3: I'm Ned Pillersdorf. For over 40 years, I've been a lawyer in Prestonsburg for people who couldn't afford one. Minors with black lung, folks fighting for disability, families facing eviction. So when 88-year-old Congressman Hal Rogers cast the deciding vote to slash Medicaid, right here in the poorest district in America, I decided to run against him. His vote slashing Medicaid for our neighbors, it will result in hospitals closing. When you need an emergency room, it might be too far away. And another thing, when Washington proposed paying $1.8 billion to the January 6th rioters, the people who attacked police officers, Hal Rogers actually voted in committee to pay them. Taking health care from working families, rewarding people who beat up police officers, those are not East Kentucky value to run against him. His vote slashing Medicaid for our neighbors, it will result in hospitals closing. When you need an emergency room, it might be too far away. And another thing, when Washington proposed paying $1.8 billion to the January 6th rioters, the people who attacked police officers, Hal Rogers actually voted in committee to pay them. Taking health care from working families,

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3: Ample sunshine expected today, with daytime highs approaching 84. Winds out of the northeast at around 5 miles an hour. Lows level off around 59. Tonight, mainly clear. High temperatures reach up to 88 tomorrow, partly cloudy skies. Storms likely Saturday and Sunday, with highs in the low 80s. With your Somerset 106 forecast, I'm staff meteorologist Megan Mulford. Right now, 77.
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Taylor Swift, and I Knew It, I Knew You. All right, well, this is certainly sad. I mean, we hear about Dolly Parton all the time, but we never hear about her siblings, right? She had 11 siblings. I think 6 are still around. Well, Dolly's brother, Coy Parton, passed away last Thursday. Coy was 82.

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6: Somerset 106 weather.
7: Ample sunshine expected today, with daytime highs approaching 84. Winds out of the northeast at around 5 miles an hour. Lows level off around 59. Tonight, mainly clear. High temperatures reach up to 88. Tomorrow, partly cloudy skies. Storms likely Saturday and Sunday, with highs in the low 80s. With your Somerset 106 forecast, I'm staff meteorologist Megan Mulford. Right now, 79.
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That's Adele and Easy on Me. All right, well, some research platform here in the United States has come out with their list of the top five most disliked names in the country. These kind of lists are always so subjective and dumb. I mean, Karen is number one on the list. That's gotten a bad rap, right? Because the whole Karen thing popped up. How many years ago was that now? Chad, kind of the same thing for guys. Donald is on the list. So is Damien and John.

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1: and Bleeding Love. All right, well, I don't know if you remember hearing about this or if you were even around in 1986, but the iconic rock band Queen did a historic concert in Budapest that year. That was when they became the very first Western rock artist to perform behind the Iron Curtain. Now, to celebrate that event's 40th anniversary, the video of that show has been restored in 4K and has newly remixed audio for when it finally hits movie theaters coming up on October 7th.

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3: Ample sunshine expected today with daytime highs approaching 84. Winds out of the northeast at around 5 miles an hour. Lows level off around 59. Tonight, mainly clear. High temperatures reach up to 88. Tomorrow, partly cloudy skies. Storms likely Saturday and Sunday with highs in the low 80s. With your Somerset 106 forecast, I'm staff meteorologist Megan Mulford. Right now, 79.
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0: We are indeed, and right now we are set up here on Highway 27 between lights 5 and 6 at Dairy Queen. And let me tell you, it is a great day to come down here to DQ because it is Miracle Treat Day. Now, I know there's some of you out there probably been living under a rock, don't know what Miracle Treat Day is. Well, I'm here with the man himself right now, Dan Cheshire. And Dan, you can tell people all about Miracle Treat Day because this is a great event and a great charity function.
1: Absolutely. Miracle Treat Day, Dairy Queens all across the country, including ours, are donating everything, $1, $2. 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
0: And that's going on all day long. You guys are open till 11 p.m., and I assume that's going on right up until then, right?
1: Absolutely. We close at 11 o'clock, and we'll be slinging Blizzards until then.
0: And, of course, always, it's not just all about Blizzards. You know, there are all kinds of great food, great ice cream, great treats going on here at DQ. But I'd like to talk just a little bit about your, you got these values. You got a $4 breakfast. 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
1: So for our $4 breakfast, you can have your choice of biscuits and gravy or a sausage biscuit with a hash brown and a coffee for $4. Deal of the century.
0: $4, less than the price of the cup of coffee at a lot of places.
1: Yep, that's right. And it'll get your day started right.
0: Right on. And then later on in the day, if you're not up for breakfast, you got a $7 meal deal. And that thing includes a sundae.
1: Yeah, absolutely. For $7, you get a drink, French fries, a cheeseburger or chicken strips, and a sundae of your flavor. Now, today, Greg, you can upgrade that to a Blizzard, from the sundae to a Blizzard, and that also goes to UK Children's Hospital.
0: But once again, just to clarify, it is the sales of Blizzards only that are going. I mean, you can come in, you can order all your food, whatever, but the Blizzard money is what's going to UK Children's Hospital today.
1: Yep, that's exactly right. 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I guarantee you're going to get more productivity out of your workers.
0: You're going to get something, probably get a date out of that.
1: Absolutely. And that warm, fuzzy feeling of helping the children is the most important thing.
0: Absolutely. UK Children's Hospital is going to be the beneficiary of Miracle Treat Day, at least here in Somerset. Once again, you're open till 11 p.m. And tell people just a little more, because like, we talked Blizzards. We talked about talk just about some of your food items, because you got all kinds of great stuff here at DQ.
1: Yes, absolutely. We have tons of food. We have all kind of a burger lineup. We have the best chicken strip basket with the white pepper gravy that everybody loves so much of. You know that, Greg. Most importantly, all of your favorite Blizzards, Oreo, Reese's, M&M, Butterfinger, Heath, Snickers, all of your favorites that you've enjoyed since you were a kid. Come by today and get those so that we can donate all of those proceeds straight to UK Children's Hospital.
0: Yeah, and I do want to point out that people like me of a certain age, if you will, you've got the treats menu, but you've definitely still got all those old school, the things that I used to get back in the 70s, the sundaes, the banana split, the peanut buster parfait. It's all still on the menu.
1: Yep, absolutely. The old classics. As a kid, I remember my first treat was a peanut buster parfait.
0: Yeah, me too, man. That was probably my first, that I can remember, my first ice cream from out and about. Peanut buster parfait from DQ, man. I've been eating those since the 70s.
1: Me too.
0: So, once again, 11 p.m., we're set up right here at 475 South Highway 27, right between lights 5 and 6. Folks, it's going on till 11 p.m., and if everything, every Blizzard sold, every dollar, every penny from every Blizzard sold here at DQ today goes to UK Children's Hospital for Miracle Treat Day. 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
10: Bright sunshine expected this afternoon, with daytime highs approaching 84. Northeast winds 5 to 10 miles an hour. Lows level off around 59 tonight. A blend of clouds and sun tomorrow, 88. Temperatures below average Saturday and Sunday, with highs in the low 80s. Storms both days. With your Somerset 106 forecast, I'm staff meteorologist Megan Mulford. Right now, 81.
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0: Somerset 106 is everywhere, and right now the everywhere we're at is right here at DQ for Miracle Treat Day on South Highway 27. That's 475 South Highway 27. If you want to put that in your GPS, or if you're just a local and you know how we roll around here, we're right here between lights 5 and 6. Miracle Treat Day. I'm here with Dan Cheshire right now, and once again, Dan, we are raising money for charity through the sale of blizzards today. Make sure people know how that works.
1: Absolutely. So come by today, buy a blizzard, or if you're not in the mood for a blizzard, we do have coupons that we can give you. All of the sale of those coupons and blizzards today, 100% of that money goes straight to UK Children's Hospital. And one other interesting thing I want to point out is that there are over 3,000 treatments of kids in Pulaski County that receive some sort of treatment at UK Children's Hospital every single year. So this is local kids that we're helping out.
0: We're saying UK, so of course you think Lexington, but like you said, 3,000 kids from Somerset a year.
1: Every single year, 3,000 visits. So that's a big time. So you can rest assured that you're helping local kids.
0: And when you come in here today, of course, you're going to want to get all the food, all the snacks, all the desserts. But it's the money from those blizzards specifically that are going to help UK Children's Hospital. And it's not just part of it. It's not 10%, 5%. It's every penny sold of blizzard money today is going to UK Children's Hospital. All of it.
1: 100% of proceeds for all your favorite blizzards. Of course, you know, we have all the classics. Everybody loves the Oreo. Top seller, Reese Cup, M&M, Butterfinger, Heath, Snickers. But we also have the limited time ones that are now available.
0: Yeah, and you got some very cool limited time ones right now.
1: Yes, absolutely. Our most popular ones are normally s'mores, cotton candy. Those are a big hit every year. Those are limited time. So whenever we run out or at the end of summer, we'll be out of those s'mores, cotton candy. We also have new blizzards. There's a Biscoff cookie. There's a strawberry mango mochi. And my favorite of the new ones, the Mexican-style hot chocolate with a Boilo hot chocolate. Great stuff. Really good stuff.
0: Yeah, like hot chocolate with a little bit of cinnamon in there. And I believe it's got like chocolate-coated marshmallows in it.
1: Something like that, yes. Yeah. It's fantastic. We're going to try it here in just a second, Greg.
0: Oh, all right. Well, we'll get to the bottom of that for sure. And let's make sure people know, too, this is going on until 11 p.m. tonight.
1: Yep, absolutely. Doors close at 11 o'clock. Drive-thru's open until then as well. So swing inside if you want to. Come through our fast double drive-thru here. You know we're the fastest in town. So come through our drive-thru, or if you have a real large order, you can call it in. We'll have it ready for you when you get here, so you can get it and go. Be a hero. Take 20 or 30 blizzards back to your office. I promise you'll get more productivity out of your staff.
0: You'll be the boss of the year if you do that. That's for sure. So is this samples of the blizzards right here?
1: Yes,
0: have him just drop that right down here. We'll get to the bottom of this situation right now.
1: Yes, absolutely.
0: So this is the toppings for what? So is this the hot chocolate here?
1: Mexican style hot chocolate.
0: This is everything that goes in that one, huh?
1: Yep, we've got chocolate. We've got the chocolate covered marshmallows, the chocolate chunks, and then the Abuela hot chocolate mix.
0: Uh-huh.
1: That's fantastic.
0: Oh man, chocolatey, cinnamony. Then you've got chunks of chocolate in there, and your chocolate syrup, and of course, these little chocolate coated marshmallows. Oh man, oh, those have got a little kiss of cinnamon in them too.
1: Those are great. Those are fantastic. That's my favorite one of the bunch right now.
0: Man, I'll be getting in on some of that soon as we're off the air here about 2 o'clock. So between lights 4 and 5, 475 South Highway 27, not just all about blizzards, chicken strips, burgers, you name it.
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0: Yes, sir. And don't forget, folks, every penny of blizzard sold today at DQ is going to go to UK Children's Hospital. It's going on till 11 p.m. Come down and see us. 475 South Highway 27. 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

0: You got that right, and right now we are set up here at DQ on Highway 27, right between lights 5 and 6, a.k.a. 475 South Highway 27. If you want to put that in your GPS, let me tell you why you need to get down to DQ today, because today is Miracle Treat Day. Now, what that means is every penny spent on blizzards today in this store are going to UK Children's Hospital. Now, of course, you can still come in. You can get your burgers. You can get your chicken strips. You can get your sundaes, your banana splits. But it's those blizzards that are going to be all going to UK Children's Hospital. I'm here with Dan Cheshire right now. And, Dan, how many years have you done this now?
1: More than I can remember. I know that we've been hard at it for 20 years. In the last 10 years, we have really turned it on. And last year, Greg, I'm happy to announce that our store that we're sitting at right now, 475 U.S. South Highway 27, we were the number one store in the country for balloon sales.
0: Do you happen to know, I don't want to put you on the spot here, do you have any kind of totals on how much you've raised for UK Children's Hospital over the years or a particular year?
1: Over the years, we are approaching $500,000.
0: And that's like all in blizzards.
1: All in blizzard sales, but primarily balloon sales. And a majority of those are from our loyal fans, $1 at a time.
0: So now, hold on, and at least until the end of the day, the balloons are still going on. Is that right?
1: Well,
0: make sure people know about that because we haven't talked about the balloons yet.
1: Yes, absolutely. They can still buy balloons today. We have $1 increments. You can buy as many of those as you want. We also have a $100 balloon that we put behind our counter that we can show all of our customers. We have great community support from a lot of local businesses. Some have donated. Most of them have donated $100. We have other groups that have donated $500, $250, different things like that. So our business community here in Somerset is second to none, and they've really wrapped their arms around us and helped us contribute to this UK Children's Hospital fundraiser.
0: Yes, sir. Like you said, well over 20 years.
1: Yeah, well over 20 years, and thousands and thousands of balloons sold, all of them $1 at a time. We have customers that come through, five, 6 days a week. They get a balloon every single time. We have some that donate $100 once, some that donate, $1 or $2 every single time. But it's this community that really leans in and helps us raise this money.
0: Now, I see Somerset 106's own Kevin Wilson just plopped down at the table next to us. What? Cheeseburger. Looks like Kevin's got him a cheeseburger. Did you get you a blizzard yet, Kevin? All right, you got Kevin. Kevin doesn't want that dessert to ruin that cheeseburger for him. Is what it is.
1: Yeah. He might need two blizzards today.
0: Do you got to? I got to ask you, Dan. When you eat a burger in here, what's on it? What are you getting on your burger? What's the Dan Cheshire ideal burger at DQ?
1: I am a double cheeseburger, an original double cheeseburger, ketchup, mustard, pickle. But I kind of soup it up a little bit. I get an order of onion rings and I put two onion rings on my double cheeseburger.
0: Double cheeseburger, add a couple of onion rings is the Cheshire burger.
1: That's the way I like it. And the rest of the onion rings that I don't get, I order a side of the flamethrower sauce to dip my onion rings in. Pro tip.
0: I got to tell you, I've never had the flamethrower sauce. How hot would you say that? Like on a scale of 1 to 10, where does that flamethrower sauce come in?
1: For me, it's around a 5, 6, something like that. It's got a great flavor, but it's not too hot.
0: It's not going to, like, blow your head off your shoulders and anything like that.
1: That's right. It's not going to blow your head off your shoulders. It's a great flavor. It's Tabasco mayo. That's that's flamethrower sauce.
0: Is that the spiciest sauce you have?
1: That is the spiciest sauce we have. On the flamethrower burger, we also add the jalapeno cheese and jalapeno bacon as well.
0: Yes, sir. Well, folks, I want to remind you again, this is going on Miracle Treat Day right up until 11 p.m. tonight. You still got time to get down here. 100% of all proceeds made by selling blizzards today going to UK Children's Hospital. 475 South Highway 27 between lights 5 and 6 right here at DQ. Come see us. 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
10: We are indeed, and right now we're set up here at DQ on South Highway 27. That's 475 South Highway 27, right here between lights 5 and 6. Why are we at DQ today? Well, I'll tell you why. Because it's Miracle Treat Day. And what that means is that from all blizzards sold in this store today, 100% of all the proceeds, not some little pittance, not some 10, 20%, 100% of all the blizzard money goes straight to UK Children's Hospital. Now, I was talking to Dan Cheshire earlier, and one thing that Dan pointed out to me is, you know, you hear UK Children's Hospital, you think Lexington, but Dan, you said there's like around 3,000 kids from Somerset every year that are at UK Children's Hospital.
11: Absolutely.

Absolutely. 3,000. That's a lot of kids in our community that receive some sort of care, treatment, and go to travel to UK Children's. One other thing, last year, our local hospital, Lake Cumberland Regional Hospital, they became a UK Children's affiliate hospital. So now, kids that go up here, if they need elevated care for some reason, it's a fast pass straight into UK. So.

0: physicians at UK Children's too, so that's a great addition to our hospital.
1: Which is part of the reason why we have so many of the local kids are doing UK Children's Hospital.
0: Yes, absolutely. It's a fast track in there, and kids at that time of their life, if they're at UK Children's, that is their most crucial time. So we want everybody to come out, buy a Blizzard, become a hero for these kids.
1: And I keep telling folks, it's not some 10-20%, it is 100%. Every penny spent today on Blizzards in this store is going right to UK Children's Hospital.
0: Yep, 100% of all the Blizzard proceeds, direct line straight to UK.
1: And tell me once again, did you say it was last year or the year before that this store was like number one in America?
0: Yep, our store right here on 27, we are the top store for Miracle Balloon sales in the country.
1: And that's, man, that's got to be saying a lot, but you're pretty well established here, because like you said, you've been doing this for over 20 years now.
0: Over 20.
1: And we're talking Miracle Treat Day, not been in business. You've been doing, raising this money for over 20 years.
0: Yes, Miracle Treat Day, we've been involved over 20 years, and our group of stores is approaching the $500,000 mark in donations to UK Children's. So please help us be the number one store again. Buy a balloon, buy a Blizzard. Be a hero for these kids.
1: Absolutely. You can come down here. They're open right up until 11 p.m. tonight. You're welcome to come in. And also, I want to remind everybody once again, I didn't know this. Of course, you got a $4 breakfast deal that is absolutely fantastic, but you have a $7 meal deal, only $7. That thing comes with a sundae.
0: Yeah, so you get a cheeseburger or chicken strips, french fries, and a drink. And a sundae. Today, we want to encourage you to upgrade that to a Blizzard, because even those Blizzard proceeds go to UK Children's also. So for just a few bucks extra, a couple dollars extra, you can upgrade your sundae in that $7 meal deal to a Blizzard.
1: Yes, sir. Folks, once again, come on down here and see us. 475 South Highway 27, right here between lights 5 and 6, right in front of the hospital is probably a good way to cue people in on that, right?
0: Yeah, absolutely. Right here in front of Lake Cumberland Regional. The UK Children's Hospital affiliate hospital now.
1: Yeah, absolutely. Folks, come down, help us out, help out the kids at UK Children's Hospital. 100% of all Blizzard sales today are going straight to UK Children's Hospital. And if somebody's going to have something for lunch that's not a Blizzard, what would your recommendation be today? You got all kinds of stuff up there that's not ice cream.
0: Not ice cream. Well, my personal favorite, again, Greg, I like the double cheeseburger, side of onion rings, and I put two of those on my burger.
1: I got to tell you, that sounds like a great pro tip to me. A couple of onion rings on that burger sounds really good.
0: It's fantastic. And the rest of the order, dip in our flamethrower sauce. Pro tip.
1: Sounds great. Folks, come down and see us. 475 South Highway 27, Miracle Treat Day, right here at DQ. We'd love to have you with us. Come on in, get something good, and be a hero. For Somerset 106, this is Greg Moore and Dan Cheshire, broadcasting live and on location.
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3: Bright sunshine expected this afternoon, with daytime highs approaching 84. Northeast winds 5 to 10 miles an hour. Lows level off around 59 tonight. A blend of clouds and sun tomorrow, 88. Temperatures below average Saturday and Sunday, with highs in the low 80s. Storms both days. With your Somerset 106 forecast, I'm staff meteorologist Megan Mulford. Right now, 81.

0: Yes, we are. And right now we're set up here on Highway 27 at 475 South Highway 27, a.k.a. DQ, because it is Miracle Treat Day. I'm here with Dan Cheshire right now, because for those people who might just be tuning in here, Dan, make sure people know what Miracle Treat Day is, what you guys are doing.
1: So Miracle Treat Day, Somerset, Kentucky, both of our Dairy Queens, the downtown store, as well as our location here, 475 South Highway 27. We are having a Miracle Treat Day in which 100% of the proceeds for every single Blizzard that we sell go straight to UK Children's Hospital, in which 3,000 Pulaski County kids receive some sort of treatment at UK Children's every year. So this is a local fundraiser that we can do.
0: And like we said, 100% of all money spent on Blizzards today at either local DQ going straight to UK Children's Hospital.
1: Yes, absolutely. Come get your favorite Blizzard, Reese's, Snickers, Oreo, all of our seasonal flavors, cotton candy, s'mores, Abuelo hot chocolate that we tried. Fantastic product.
0: And you got a little bonus coming up right here I want you to tell people about that nobody knows is coming. Make sure to tell people what you got in your hand right there.
1: So in my hand, I have 10 Blizzard coupons. Our good friends at Silent Guard came through, and they bought 10 Blizzards. So if you mention that that you get a buy one, get one free Blizzard from the radio, we have 10 of these that we're going to give out from our great friends at Silent Guard Security.
0: So you just come in, say you heard on the radio that you could get buy one, get one free, and basically the first 10 people to come in and do that, they're set up.
1: Yep, absolutely. The first 10, we're giving away buy one, get one free Blizzards, and even that free one gets credit. So even all Blizzard sales, even these, will get credit for UK Children's Hospital. So thank you, Dwight.
0: And I want to say, too, always great food here at DQ, both locations. I want to point out, I want to say something here, Dan. On a personal note, and you may think this is weird for me to bring this up on this remote, okay? But this matters to a lot of people. This location right here, you guys have some of the cleanest, best-smelling restrooms for public restrooms I have ever been in. They are always glistening, spotless. When you open the door, sanitary smell. I mean, you guys have amazingly clean bathrooms here. What's the secret?
1: Well, the secret is we have a world-class team behind all of our efforts here. From the food that we prepare, from the cleanliness of our restaurants, especially the speed in our drive-thru, we're trying to do everything that we can to make every single customer contact a positive one.
0: Yes, sir. And I tell you, you were talking about the speed of your drive-thru. When you pull up in this drive-thru here, man, it's snick, snick, done. You're in and out.
1: Yes, we claim to be the fastest in town. If anybody can challenge that, we'd love to battle it out.
0: Then now, that sounds like a TikTok thing that might go viral there, Dan. I'd like to see the battle of the drive-thru.
1: Yes, well, we're going to win that one.
0: I have no doubt. Well, once again, let's remind people that it's not just all about ice cream here. You got all kinds of great food that's going to fill you up and stick to your ribs, man.
1: Absolutely, and all for a great price. Our $4 breakfast, biscuits and gravy, sausage biscuit, hash brown coffee, just $4. 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Today, we want you to upgrade that for an extra $2 to a Blizzard. 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That also goes to UK Children's Hospital.
0: Every bit of that going to UK Children's Hospital. And once again, you've been doing this the Miracle Treat over 20 years. And last year, we were number one DQ in the nation for doing it.
1: Yes, we're gonna beat that number this year. So we are ahead of last year. So we hope to retain that number one spot for Miracle Bloom sales. Most of them, a dollar at a time.
0: And I'll tell you too, I think that really there could be no better testimonial for the loyalty that our local people have for DQ. Now, we want you to come down and see us, folks. This is going on right up until 11 p.m. Miracle Treat Day, 475 South Highway 27, right here at DQ between lights 5 and 6. For Somerset 106, this is Greg Moore and Dan Cheshire, live and on location.
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12: Bright sunshine expected this afternoon, with daytime highs approaching 84. Northeast winds 5 to 10 miles an hour. Lows level off around 59 tonight. A blend of clouds and sun tomorrow, 88. Temperatures below average Saturday and Sunday, with highs in the low 80s. Storms both days. With your Somerset 106 forecast, I'm staff meteorologist Megan Mulford. Right now, it's 82 degrees.
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0: words were never spoken, and right now we're set up here on Highway 27, right between lights 5 and 6. We are at DQ, Dairy Queen, because it is Miracle Treat Day, and we're doing the big work, but it's easy work to help out UK Children's Hospital today, because every penny of every Blizzard sold today at either local DQ location goes straight to UK Children's Hospital. I'm here with Dan Cheshire right now, and Dan, looks like you're having a great turnout so far.
1: So far, we are slinging blizzards left and right. Pre-orders going out, drive-through orders going out. We even had one of our great customers from Silent Guard come through and buy 10 blizzards. So the first, there's one less now, but the first 9 now that come through and say, hey, we heard it on the radio, they're going to get a buy one, get one free blizzard, compliments of Silent Guard.
0: Well, thank you so much, Silent Guard, on that one. And like I said, we do have a few left here, but you got to speak up. We've had people who came in, even said, I heard you guys on the radio, but they didn't mention that buy one, get one free.
1: Yep, mention the buy one, get one free. Take home double the hero blizzards.
0: Yes, sir. And once again, all of it going to UK Children's Hospital. You guys have been doing this thing over 20 years.
1: Over 20 years, and we're right around the $500,000 mark in our efforts. All of that going to the UK Children's Hospital.
0: And I want to mention, too, because we haven't talked about this yet, let's talk about the DQ mobile app, because you can be doing all your ordering through there. You get reward points, all kinds of stuff.
1: Absolutely. You can order all your blizzards today through our DQ mobile app. When you do that, you'll help UK Children's. Additionally, you will score reward points that are customized directly for what you order, and it comes through DoorDash, but it's less expensive because you pay a flat fee rather than a percentage. So if you order through our DQ mobile app, you get the same quality delivery of our DoorDash people plus the reward points, Greg.
0: And and that's for pickup or delivery, either one. 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
1: Yep, absolutely. Come through our drive-thru if you like. Come inside if you like, and we'll also deliver to your car.
0: And something else that we have not touched on yet today that I believe deserves its moment in the sun here. Let's talk about your cakes.
1: Oh, we have fantastic cakes. Blizzard cakes included. But we have 8-inch, 10-inch cakes. We have sheet cakes for larger groups. We have those in stock, hundreds in stock. We can write on them for you in about 5 minutes. And we also brought back this year our customer-acclaimed cupcakes. Single serve cake, and those are absolutely fantastic as well.
0: A personal cake, if you will.
1: That's right, a personal cake. If you only have a small group of people, maybe a family of four, something like that, you can get 4 cupcakes. That's the same flavor, the same product, and the same reward whenever it goes down.
0: And in fact, you've got a big cooler here in the front. You can come in, you can look, you can see the very cake and pick out the one you want. It's not like you say, I want one of these, and you get what you get. Yeah. You get to pick your cake out of that cooler.
1: Yep, pick your cake. We'll write happy birthday, congratulations, whatever your message is. We'll put it in the bag and send it home with you.
0: And once again, we want to encourage everybody to get to either of your local DQ locations today, because it is Miracle Treat Day, and all the money from the Blizzard sales today are going straight to UK Children's Hospital. They've been doing this a long time. Run down some of those Blizzard flavors, and particularly those seasonal ones people might not have heard of.
1: Yes, absolutely. Of course, we have the Oreo, Reese's, M&M, all your favorites. For a limited time, big fan favorite, S'mores. We also have another favorite and bestseller, cotton candy, is back. And then our blizzards that we have right now, we're featuring Biscoff cookie, strawberry, mango, mochi, and our favorite, Greg, we tried that just moments ago, Mexican-style hot chocolate with a touch of cinnamon. It's fantastic.
0: Oh, yeah, it's good. And it's got those chocolate-covered marshmallows in it and the chunks of chocolate and the cocoa and the cinnamon is so good.
1: You just have to be careful. It'll make your tongue slap your brains out.
0: Yeah, you don't want to do any side damage there on that.
1: So come on down to Dairy Queen. Get your favorite blizzard. Be a hero. Get a bunch of blizzards. Be a hero for your office. It's not unrealistic to get 2 blizzards on a day like today.
0: Yeah, and as you said before, if you got like an office full of people there, or especially if you don't have too many of them, come in and get a blizzard for everybody. You're helping UK Children's Hospital, and you're going to be a hero.
1: You're going to be a hero today for yourself, for your family, for your office, but most importantly, for those over 3,000 kids that receive a treatment from Pulaski County every year.
0: Yes, sir. Well, they're going to be going right up until 11 p.m. tonight, 475 South Highway 27, between lights 5 and 6, or, of course, right downtown also.
1: At 205 North Main Street, right at the corner of Oak and Main.
0: Right across the street from the tank.
1: That's right. Been there since 1949, Greg.
0: Wow. So they've been doing it for a while. Folks, Miracle Treat Day DQ. Come down and see us. For Somerset 106, this is Greg Moore and Dan Cheshire, broadcasting live and on location.
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4: Somerset 106 weather. Bright sunshine expected this afternoon with daytime highs approaching 84. Northeast winds 5 to 10 miles an hour. Lows level off around 59 tonight. A blend of clouds and sun tomorrow, 88. Temperatures below average Saturday and Sunday with highs in the low 80s. Storms both days. With your Somerset 106 forecast, I'm staff meteorologist Megan Mulford. Right now, it's 82 degrees.
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0: We are indeed, and right now we are set up here at DQ Dairy Queen at 475 South Highway 27, right here between lights 5 and 6. Why, you may ask, in case you hadn't been tuning in, it is Miracle Treat Day, and I'm here with Dan Cheshire right now. And Dan, tell folks who might not know what Miracle Treat Day is all about.
1: Miracle Treat Day for all Dairy Queens in the country is when our sales from Blizzards go to benefit local children's hospitals. In Somerset, all of our money goes directly to UK Children's Hospital. So when you come to either Dairy Queen in Somerset and buy a Blizzard, 100% of the proceeds of that sale will go directly to UK Children's Hospital, in which 3,000 kids in Pulaski County every single year receive some sort of treatment from them. So it's a very worthy cause, and you can be a hero today.
0: And I want to point out, too, I like to brag on us for this one, man, because we are not the biggest city. I mean, there's only like 60,000 people in the entire county. But last year, for Miracle Treat Day, we were number one in America.
1: Yeah, the top store in the country for the sale of Miracle Balloons, most of which are $1 at a time. So a big shout-out, big thank you to our very loyal customers in Somerset. They have allowed us to raise lots of money for UK Children's Hospital.
0: And as you said, 3,000 kids a year, roughly, from our area go to UK Children's Hospital. So it's not like when you say that this is a local charity.
1: It is a local charity. Our local hospital last year was named the second affiliate hospital. So we, Lake Cumberland Regional, is an affiliate UK Children's Hospital hospital. So if your kid has to go here, it is a direct shot, easy transition should they need additional care.
0: Yes, sir. And, of course, these all kinds of food, burgers, chicken strips. I got to tell you, your son's over here eating next to us right now. Man, that is smelling so good. He walked up and sat down. What's he got in his basket over there?
1: He has a honey barbecue chicken strip basket. We take our world-famous chicken strips, toss them in honey barbecue sauce, serve them with fries, Texas toast, and a side of ranch dressing.
0: Well, when he came walking through, man, I could smell that barbecue sauce. I mean, it is so fragrant. My mouth's watering having him sitting next to us.
1: Yes, absolutely. You can get that in a $7 meal deal that comes with fries, a drink, and a sundae. But today, we want you to upgrade that to a Blizzard so that we can give those proceeds to UK Children's.
0: So that's an extra $2. Yes. But that extra $2 goes straight to UK Children's Hospital.
1: Yes, absolutely. So you can get the chicken strips in the $7 meal deal, or you can get our original cheeseburger, my go-to favorite.
0: So strips or a burger, fries,
1: a drink,
0: and a sundae, $7.
1: Yep, $7.
0: And that's all the time. That's not some special you got going right now, or is it?
1: All the time.
0: And you also got, for breakfast, $4 breakfast combo. And, man, I spend $4 on just a cup of coffee sometime.
1: Yep, absolutely. So for $4, our breakfast special, you can get a half order of biscuits and gravy, a sausage biscuit, and a hash brown and coffee, all for just $4.
0: $4. What a way to start the day right here at DQ. How early do you guys open in the morning?
1: We open at 6 o'clock a.m., and we serve breakfast till 11 o'clock every day, noon on Sunday, so that we can make sure that those people who want breakfast when they get out of church can get it.
0: Yes, sir. And today, they're going to be open until 11 p.m. tonight, and you can come in, get in on Miracle Treat Day, and right up until 11 p.m. tonight, all the proceeds from the sale of Blizzards go straight to UK Children's Hospital. And I also want to remind everybody one more time, if you've got that DQ app, you can pre-order on the app for pickup or delivery.
1: Pickup or delivery, absolutely. And do this for us also. 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We want as many people as possible to come and buy their favorite Blizzard today.
0: Absolutely, yeah. 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
1: Absolutely. 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
7: Somerset 106 weather.
8: Highs will roll off around 85 this afternoon under sunny skies. Northerly winds 5 to 10 miles an hour. Lows level off around 59. Tonight, mainly clear skies. Sunshine mixed with clouds at times tomorrow. Daytime highs approaching 88. Low 80s Saturday and Sunday with storms both days. With your Somerset 106 forecast, I'm staff meteorologist Megan Mulford. Right now, 82.
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10: Yes, we are, and right now we are set up here at DQ Dairy Queen, right on Highway 27 at 475 South Highway 27, right between lights 5 and 6, and it is Miracle Treat Day. Now, what that means is all the proceeds from Blizzard sales today are going straight to UK Children's Hospital. I'm here with Dan Cheshire right now. And Dan, you've been doing this over 20 years.
11: We've been doing it over 20 years, and we've accumulated donations right around $500,000 in those years, 100% of which go straight to UK Children's Hospital. Most of those are through Miracle Treat balloons, and most of those are a buck at a time. So you can still buy Miracle Treat balloons today. But we prefer that you buy a Blizzard because there's a larger contribution there.
10: And once again, all that money goes straight to UK Children's Hospital. As we mentioned earlier here, when you think UK Children's Hospital, a lot of people think Lexington, you know. But let me tell you, as you said, around 3,000 of our local kids a year are going to UK Children's Hospital. So this is, in fact, a local charity going on.
11: A local charity, but we prefer that you buy a Blizzard because there's a larger contribution there.
10: And once again, all that money goes straight to UK Children's Hospital. As we mentioned earlier here, when you think UK Children's Hospital, a lot of people think Lexington, you know. But let me tell you, as you said, around 3,000 of our local kids a year are going to UK Children's Hospital.

0: can't, they can get you a fast track into UK Children's.
1: Yes, sir. Hey, I want to remind everybody, too, about that mobile app, man. It'll make everything super convenient here at DQ, and not just for today, but all the time. That mobile app has got it going on. 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
0: So download our DQ mobile app. You can order delivery through that app. It still comes through DoorDash. 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It's the same great service, same great product, less money. 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
1: Now, some folks, when they think Dairy Queen, they just kind of think ice cream. But I'm telling you, it's a lot more than that. You got some fantastic food in here. Why don't you run down some of your items that aren't dairy?
0: Aren't dairy? Well, we've got our world-famous double cheeseburger, our original chicken strips served with everybody's favorite white pepper gravy. That is a big fan favorite. All of our chicken strip baskets are served with the white pepper gravy. We also have the best chili cheese dog in the business, French fries.
1: Did you know today is National Chili Dog Day?
0: Chili Dog Day. Well, come get that. That's a great addition to your blizzard.
2: Yeah.
0: We also have French fries, onion rings, and a big fan favorite, cheese curds.
1: Oh, the cheese curds. Yeah. Let's talk a little bit about those because... you know, you get cheese curds from different places, and they can be wildly different things. Describe the DQ cheese curd.
0: Our cheese curds are served with marinara. We have two sizes, small, large, and they are fantastic. They can be added to any combo meal as an upgrade.
1: Very nice. And speaking of an upgrade, make sure to get in on that blizzard today because the blizzard money is going straight to UK Children's Hospital once again. Also, reminding everybody, going right up until 11 p.m. tonight.
0: 11 p.m. tonight. Our doors will be open at our Highway Dairy Queen, 10 o'clock downtown. Come through, get a blizzard, order it through the app, get it on our front counter, get it through the fastest drive-thru in town. Your favorite flavors are all in stock. Cotton candy, s'mores, Reese's Cups, Oreo, and the new blizzard flavors, strawberry mango mochi, Biscoff, and my favorite, Mexican style hot chocolate.
1: Yeah, I want to talk about your speedy drive-through claim is no joke, sir. I want to tell you, I was out there a few minutes ago in between segments, and I saw a gentleman come through. He ordered some kind of combo, drove on, next car pulled up. About the time that next order was pulling off, the first dude popped out with his food already on the other side of the building.
0: Yep,
1: just that quick. And the time it took to take another order, he was driving away.
0: That is one of our top priorities here at Dairy Queen. We want to have the fastest drive-through in town. Many, many times we're successful in that.
1: Absolutely. Also, something else people might not think about necessarily immediately when they think of DQ, cakes.
0: We have 8-inch cakes, 10-inch cakes, cakes for any occasion, hundreds in stock. We can write on your cake, happy birthday, mom, dad, in about 5 minutes. We do that on the spot. We also have cupcakes for smaller things, so we can do those as well.
1: Yes, sir. Well, I'll tell you, Dan, I'm going to be getting me a blizzard here in just a minute, but this is about going to wrap up our live broadcast. But once again, this thing's going on until 11 p.m. at this location, 10 p.m. at the location downtown, but rest assured, both locations here in town, all that blizzard money is going to UK Children's Hospital today.
0: 100% of blizzard proceeds goes directly to UK Children's Hospital today. So get yourself a blizzard, be a hero, take a photo, share it on social media, encourage your friends, family, your office workers to help us support UK Children's Hospital.
1: Yes, sir. And if you're a boss, if you got employees working under you, I got to toss this one out again. If you want to win Boss of the Year, all you got to do is call up DQ, order a blizzard for everybody. Shoot, you could even get it delivered through the app.
0: Yep, absolutely. And get the reward points in the app.
1: But yeah, you want to be Boss of the Year? Provide some blizzards for your employees today, and I'm telling you, you're probably going to get something really good when Christmas rolls around.
0: Yes, you absolutely. And you may get a blizzard next time around. When your employee comes out there, goes to lunch at Dairy Queen, they might bring you one back.
1: Yes, sir. Well, folks, once again, this is both locations today, downtown and right here at 475 South Highway 27, right in front of the hospital. DQ, Miracle Treat Day, 100% of the sales of blizzards today go to UK Children's Hospital. Dan Cheshire, anything else you'd like to add before we wrap up, sir?

0: We just want to say thank you to all of the local partner businesses that have given so much of their time and energy and money to help us raise money for these children. Our loyal fans, $1 at a time, thank you for hopefully making us number one in the country again this year.
1: We're sure going to shoot for it, aren't we?
0: Heck yes, absolutely.
2: Yeah, it really does reflect the loyalty that our local regular customers here have for DEQ, that a little town like Somerset can be the number one generator in America for miracle, for the balloons.
0: Yes, we are blessed with the loyal fans that we have, most loyal fans that we could ever ask for in Somerset.
2: Well, thank you so much, Dan. Appreciate you. Appreciate Dairy Queen and all you folks have been doing here today. Folks, that's going to wrap it up for our live broadcast, but Miracle Treat Day is going on all day long. And make sure to take a picture of you with that blizzard and post it on social media and hashtag it Miracle Treat Day. And we really appreciate you folks as well. 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
3: Off around 85 this afternoon under sunny skies, northerly winds 5 to 10 miles an hour. Lows level off around 59 tonight, mainly clear skies. Sunshine mixed with clouds at times tomorrow, daytime highs approaching 88. Low 80s Saturday and Sunday with storms both days. With your Somerset 106 forecast, I'm staff meteorologist Megan Mulford. Right now, 82.
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Alex Warren, That's Ordinary. All right, well, the end is near. Germany is getting rid of paper checks by the end of next year, the end of 2027. Well, Australia is bidding them farewell by the year 2030. Yeah, do you think it'll ever happen here in the United States? Oh, it's totally going to happen, just not quite that soon, I'm sure.

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6: Off around 85 this afternoon, under sunny skies, northerly winds 5 to 10 miles an hour. Lows level off around 59 tonight, mainly clear skies. Sunshine mixed with clouds at times tomorrow, daytime highs approaching 88. Low 80s Saturday and Sunday, with storms both days. With your Somerset 106 forecast, I'm staff meteorologist Megan Mulford. Right now, 82.
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1: This is Pam Fitzgerald-Clark. 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

that I used to know. All right, well, leave it to Stanford University football players to do this. I mean, they're a bunch of smarty pants at Stanford, right? They've formed the very first campus chapter of the College Football Players Association. Yeah, a step towards potential unionization and collective bargaining, which means more money in the football players' pockets. And listen, if this works at Stanford, you know every other university around the country going to be doing the exact same thing.

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1: Somerset 106 weather.
5: Off around 85 this afternoon under sunny skies, northerly winds 5 to 10 miles an hour. Lows level off around 59 tonight, mainly clear skies. Sunshine mixed with clouds at times tomorrow. Daytime highs approaching 88. Low 80s Saturday and Sunday with storms both days. With your Somerset 106 forecast, I'm staff meteorologist Megan Mulford. Right now, 82.
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Oh, the style of it all. Taylor Swift this Thursday with me, Gina. And a couple of things from Taylor Swift's wedding. Simone Biles says Avril Lavigne stole her sunglasses at the wedding. I think that's kind of funny. And Joe Buck says Travis Kelce was puddles watching Taylor Swift and his nieces walking down the aisle. So, yeah, getting a little bit more information. I know. I just wish that the stinking pictures would be released already, right? We may never see them. On the way, Stevie Nicks, Bruno Mars, and Bryan Adams coming up, too.

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2: 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Get the forecast and high and low temperatures for today and tomorrow. 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
6: Highs will cool off around 85 this afternoon under sunny skies, northerly winds 5 to 10 miles an hour. Lows level off around 59 tonight, mainly clear skies. Sunshine mixed with clouds at times tomorrow, daytime highs approaching 88. Low 80s Saturday and Sunday with storms both days. With your Somerset 106 forecast, I'm staff meteorologist Megan Mulford. Right now, it's 84 degrees.
0: 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Oh.

Bruno Mars with I Just Might. And what kicked it off was Bryan Adams, Everything I Do For You, if you were listening. And it was a pretty significant day back in history for Bryan Adams and that song. The other day, on July 27th, that was his big U.S. hit. After Heaven, anyway, he released Everything I Do It For You. This massive hit appeared on the Robin Hood Prince of Thieves soundtrack, as well as Adams' sixth studio album, Working Up the Neighbors. The single made Bryan Adams a Grammy winner and an Oscar nominee. So I thought I'd make a mention of that because, you know what? A lot of people don't know some of the things behind the scenes when it comes to a song. And that was a big, big thing. July 27th, 1991 for Bryan Adams. Oh, to go back in time, right? Maroon 5, REM, and Olivia Dean straight ahead of us next.

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3: I'm Ned Pillersdorf. For over 40 years, I've been a lawyer in Prestonsburg for people who couldn't afford one. Minors with black lung, folks fighting for disability, families facing eviction. So when 88-year-old Congressman Hal Rogers cast the deciding vote to slash Medicaid, right here in the poorest district in America, I decided to run against him. His vote slashing Medicaid for our neighbors, it will result in hospitals closing. When you need an emergency room, it might be too far away. And another thing, when Washington proposed paying $1.8 billion to the January 6 rioters, the people who attacked police officers, Hal Rogers actually voted in committee to pay them. Taking health care from working families, rewarding people who beat up police officers, those are not East Kentucky values. I'm Ned Pillersdorf, and I approve this message. 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

Olivia Dean was so easy to fall in love, and it was for Sam Smith. He's now engaged. Congratulations to Sam Smith. You know, we play Sam and have been playing Sam for a long time here on the show. In fact, he'll be on the road. He starts a little tour in Mexico later in August. 34 years young and now engaged to Christian Cohen. So congratulations to Sam Smith. Multi-award winning.

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4: Highs will cool off around 85 this afternoon. Under sunny skies, northerly winds 5 to 10 miles an hour. Lows level off around 59. Tonight, mainly clear skies. Sunshine mixed with clouds at times tomorrow. Daytime highs approaching 88. Low 80s Saturday and Sunday with storms both days. With your Somerset 106 forecast, I'm staff meteorologist Megan Mulford. Right now, it's 84 degrees.
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I had to spin it like every hour on the hour. 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

Oh, these heat waves, it's making people turn to iced coffee, right? To get their fix, cool them down. And there's a new coffee hack. Actually, while we're here, let's talk about it. They're called coffee slushies, and they're kind of going viral on social media. You basically freeze coffee in Ziploc bags, small frozen coffee into chunks, and then you add milk. It's kind of like iced coffee, only more time consuming to make, if you think about it. So I don't know. Do you want a cold coffee slushy, or do you just want to make an iced coffee and move on with your day, right? I don't know. If you meal prep, it might be for you. On the way, Pink, Backstreet Boys, and Teddy Swims coming your way, too.

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8: Mainly clear skies tonight with a low of 61. Winds out of the northeast at around 5 miles an hour. 88 tomorrow. Mainly cloudy skies tomorrow night, lows around 68. Temperatures a bit below average Saturday and Sunday, with highs in the low 80s. Thunderstorms both days. With your Somerset 106 forecast, I'm staff meteorologist Megan Mulford. Right now, it's 82 degrees.
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Okay, just when you done thought you lost control, Oscar Mayer, O-S-C-A-R, M-A-Y-E-R, going to be celebrating their 90th birthday of the Wienermobile this weekend, and they're giving people a chance to eat wiener cakes. They're basically milk bar cakes with hot dogs on the sides. They're going to be available in a few places this weekend, and that's how you get to celebrate. You get to eat a wiener cake to celebrate the Wienermobile's 90th birthday. Which, by the way, just so you know, the Wienermobile created in Chicago in 1936 to lift American spirits during the Great Depression. Now 6 Wienermobiles traveling the United States at any given time, mostly driven by college students. 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

World record time, world record time. Guinness World Record going out to an Idaho man. He sacrificed his eyebrows for it. Do eyebrows grow back? I don't know. That's a good question. I should hit Google on that. Anyway, the guy was on a unicycle juggling flaming torches, and that landed him a Guinness World Record. But poor guy doesn't have any eyebrows left. I'm going to Google if eyebrows grow back and let you know a little later in the show, all right? Crowded House up next with Don't Dream It's Over.

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10: Somerset 106 weather.
11: Mainly clear skies tonight with a low of 61. Winds out of the northeast at around 5 miles an hour. 88 tomorrow. Mainly cloudy skies tomorrow night, lows around 68. Temperatures a bit below average Saturday and Sunday with highs in the low 80s. Thunderstorms both days. With your Somerset 106 forecast, I'm staff meteorologist Megan Mulford. Currently 84.
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Okay, I took it to Google, and yes, eyebrows do grow back. Usually grow back in about 3 to 4 months. So there's that. 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

Bruno Mars with Risk It All right here this Thursday with me, Gina, one day closer to the weekend. And I got to tell you, a lot of people stand on their feet all day. Just so you know, I'm kind of interested in this shoe. It's in September, Nike's going to drop something called the Recovery Slide. And these slides are going to heat and massage our feet. You can see pictures of them online right now, and they actually look so nice. I wonder if people are going to just wear them all the time as like shoes. You know what I mean? Recovery slides, heating and massaging your feet all at the same time. I'm curious. Colby Calais, Bananarama, Harry Styles is up next too.

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7: Mainly clear skies tonight with a low of 61. Winds out of the northeast at around 5 miles an hour. 88 tomorrow. Mainly cloudy skies tomorrow night, lows around 68. Temperatures a bit below average Saturday and Sunday, with highs in the low 80s. Thunderstorms both days. With your Somerset 106 forecast, I'm staff meteorologist Megan Mulford. Right now, it's 82 degrees.
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It's not the same as it was, is it, Harry? And now new terms, new ways to enjoy work. Gen Z looking for quote unquote micro joys. Have you heard this in the workplace culture? So it revolves on these micro joys, saying they're taking shorter breaks and finding their workday more enjoyable and helping them perform better at work by taking these little breaks. So finding the micro joy and these small moments to enjoy out of your workday. Do you do that? I feel like I do that all the time. I don't know that we needed to put a new term on it. I'm just talking out loud. Magic, Lord, Remen, Selena up next with Calm Down.

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2: I'm Ned Pillersdorf. For over 40 years, I've been a lawyer in Prestonsburg for people who couldn't afford one. Minors with black lung, folks fighting for disability, families facing eviction. So when 88-year-old Congressman Hal Rogers casts a deciding vote to slash Medicaid, right here in the poorest district in America, I decided to run against him. His vote slashing Medicaid for our neighbors, it will result in hospitals closing. When you need an emergency room, it might be too far away. And another thing, when Washington proposed paying $1.8 billion to the January 6 rioters, the people who attacked police officers, Hal Rogers actually voted in committee to pay them. Taking health care from working families, rewarding people who beat up police officers, those are not East Kentucky values. I'm Ned Pillersdorf, and I approve this message. Hal Rogers forgot who he works for. I never will.
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0: 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I've never seen...

Oh, long live the minivan, the royal car of moms all over the country. And now, despite what you might think, minivan sales up in 2025, up 21%. Did you know? I mean, minivans are cool again, I guess. Growing number of millennial parents giving them a second look. Why? Because they hold everything and your kids. The Toyota Sienna seems to be the crown jewel of all minivans right now. 18 days, spending only about 18 days on dealer lots before getting sold. So load up the kids. It's simpler. It's about cheaper. And it's all about the minivan in 2026. They're back. Benson Boone is too. Sorry, I'm here for someone else.

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2: Clear skies tonight with a low of 61. Winds out of the northeast at around 5 miles an hour. 88 tomorrow. Mainly cloudy skies tomorrow night, lows around 68. Temperatures a bit below average Saturday and Sunday with highs in the low 80s. Thunderstorms both days. With your Somerset 106 forecast, I'm staff meteorologist Megan Mulford. Right now, it's 82 degrees.
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0: has
1: Lady Gaga's Bad Romance. And on our You Just Can't Fix Stupid segment, we have gone over this list. I'm like, for the last 10 years, we have told you what you can bring through TSA and what you can't. And you can't bring cannonballs. It's going to alert, security. TSA officers found 5 stolen cannonballs from Fort Morgan, a historically significant site from the Civil War. They found it in a passenger's bag. It triggered the alarm at the security checkpoint, and that person had to answer for why they were stolen. Ugh, you just can't fix stupid. Really? You didn't even try to put it in a checked bag. It would have been caught there too. Snow Patrol, Naked Eyes, and Dua Lipa coming up next.

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1: 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Get the forecast and high and low temperatures for today and tomorrow. Just call 606-678-8100.
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5: Somerset 106 weather.
6: Mainly clear skies tonight with a low of 61. Winds out of the northeast at around 5 miles an hour. 88 tomorrow. Mainly cloudy skies tomorrow night, lows around 68. Temperatures a bit below average Saturday and Sunday, with highs in the low 80s. Thunderstorms both days. With your Somerset 106 forecast, I'm staff meteorologist Megan Mulford. Right now, it's 82 degrees.
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7: Oh.

And I think Dua Lipa was used in, her song was in either Ride or Die or Ransom Canyon. It was in Ride or Die. I've been watching that show too. But I finished up season two of Ransom Canyon on Netflix. It's so good. If you liked season one, you're going to love season two. All right. Lots of things coming our way. In fact, there's new trailers out for season four of Ted Lasso. We all love Ted Lasso on Apple TV. So you got to check out that trailer. And there's also a little trailer now for Jumanji's new movie, Open World. And yes, all of our favorites return to Jumanji. So can't wait for that movie to come out, right? We'll be talking about new movies and new streaming stuff tomorrow on the show. Faith Hill, Corey Hart, Taylor Swift coming your way too.

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Taylor Swift kind of going a little back to her country roots there with I Knew It, I Knew You. So let's talk about country. I love this. We're going to give you all of the latest inside skinny. So Ella Langley, who we play on the show, and she's just killing it with Choosing Texas. Her crew and her got a private lesson on CPR. Dolly Parton going to be honored at the upcoming ACM Poets Award. And Tyler Hubbard got a fishing hook stuck in his head. Willie Nelson calling on communities to fight against these data centers that are trying to be built north, south, east, and west, and in the heart of the city, right? So catching you up on some country music news for sure. On the way, Luis Capaldi's around the corner with someone you loved.

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3: Mainly clear skies tonight with a low of 61. Winds out of the northeast at around 5 miles an hour. 88 tomorrow. Mainly cloudy skies tomorrow night, lows around 68. Temperatures a bit below average Saturday and Sunday, with highs in the low 80s. Thunderstorms both days. With your Somerset 106 forecast, I'm staff meteorologist Megan Mulford. Right now, it's 82 degrees.
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Sia is unstoppable, and so is a little boy named Nehemiah, I think is how you pronounce his name. He's an 11-year-old boy from Florida, and he's a feel-good story for the day. Nehemiah Turner being recognized because he reached 100 volunteer hours reading to shelter animals. So the program helps build reading skills while giving stressed dogs a calm presence as they wait to be adopted. And Nehemiah started visiting the shelter more than 2 years ago, quickly developed a special bond with these animals, and now has over 100 volunteer hours just reading to them. How sweet is that? Oh my gosh. It's never too young to start them right. You know what I mean? Christina Aguilera said, Goo Goo Dolls and Ella Langley's coming up too.

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4: Somerset 106 weather.
5: Mainly clear skies tonight with a low of 61. Winds out of the northeast at around 5 miles an hour. 88 tomorrow. Mainly cloudy skies, tomorrow night, lows around 68. Temperatures a bit below average, Saturday and Sunday, with highs in the low 80s. Thunderstorms both days. With your Somerset 106 forecast, I'm staff meteorologist Megan Mulford. Right now, it's 81 degrees.
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Ella Langley just killing it with Choosing Texas. Our viral video of the Chinese company Unitree's new super athlete robot. The weird thing is while this robot can do rough terrain and dance and do all this stuff, it doesn't appear to have a head. So it looks a little weird. I don't know. Have you seen it? Just put in Unitree's super athlete model. It should be the first thing that comes up. Now, coming up next, Avril Lavigne. She's accused of stealing Simone Biles' sunglasses at Taylor Swift's wedding. Did she do it? We'll keep it complicated with Avril next, right here.

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2: Somerset 106 weather.
3: 61 tonight under mainly clear skies, northeasterly winds at around 5 miles an hour. High of 88 tomorrow, a blend of clouds and sun. Lows dip down to about 68 tomorrow night, mainly cloudy skies expected. Temps below average Saturday and Sunday, with highs in the low 80s. Storms both days. With your Somerset 106 forecast, I'm staff meteorologist Megan Mulford. Right now, 81.
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